0: She's the queen of sharp storytelling and sharp conversation, too. Ashley McBride's on the show.
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0: Let's talk about Eric Church for just a second.
2: Sure.
0: Okay, so I'm a huge Church fan. I love seeing you up on stage with him. You guys blend so well together.
2: I love it. I love being on stage with him. I love sharing any space with Eric and his band and Joanna. They're just incredible.
0: When did you first meet him?
2: I'm trying to think. The very first time I shook his hand, it was about an hour before I sang with him for the first time in Chicago, when I'd been invited to see the show. Yeah. And that was the day I shook his hand. And they had already kind of told me, hey, Eric wants you to sing tonight and wants you to do Bible in a 44 with him. And I was like, And then when I met him, he was like, hey, nice to officially shake your hand. We'll be seeing together in just a little bit. And I was like, okay. Okay. But he's such, and we talked at that time, there was an intermission in the show, and he said, just come to my room during intermission and we'll talk through how we're going to do it. And at this time, I've never played in an arena. I've never used in-ear monitors. Had I even signed with Warner yet? If I had, it was just where I was about to. So all of these things were new. Plus the stage at that time looked like a skate park to me. It was so many angles and everything. Everything about that was disorienting. And that is, what would I call that? It's like the most fun being scared you can be.
0: Is it kind of a blackout moment where you just go up there, do it, and then you hope you remember the experience later?
2: Yeah, that happens a lot, actually.
0: Really?
2: Yeah, and that one was like that, where you kind of get off stage. I'm nervous after a show.
0: Yeah, okay.
2: Sometimes I'm nervous before, depending on what the situation is. But afterward, I have to like grab my knees and be like, how did that go? How long was I out?
0: Yeah, that's how I feel about dating.
2: I just black out the whole time.
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Country Nights Live, it's Bev Rainey. You know, every time I'm scrolling through Facebook Marketplace, I think to myself, I don't have a problem with this. Chase Matthew, he's on it more than me. Here's Holding It Down.

Country Nights Live with Ashley McBride hanging with us tonight. We're going to talk to her about her favorite song on her new album, Wild, coming up in two songs. Right now, Luke Holmes in Days Like These.

0: Tattoos, truth, killer vocals, and you never know what we're going to end up discussing. Ashley McBride's on the show.
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0: Okay, so Wild, love, love, love that you've got a whole new album out. I want to know what your favorite song on that album is. It is Wild?
2: Wild. I don't know. It's really, really hard because this morning, Hand-Me-Downs, it goes back and forth between Hand-Me-Downs and Wild.
0: Okay.
2: Hand-Me-Downs is brutal and it's in the top three songs I've ever written for me. I had no idea it was going to ever end up on a record because I loved it so much. And usually those are the ones that people are like, nah. They're like, I don't think it belongs on the record. So it's tough this morning. I think what Wild did to me in the process of creating this record makes it still my favorite track.
0: Explain Wild if nobody's ever heard the song and you're introducing it.
2: Imagine you're in your floor as a child and you're dreaming up what you're going to be like when you grow up. And you've got your eyes closed. And then when you open your eyes, you're looking in the mirror and the reflection is you all grown up. And that version of you is singing this song to the younger version of you.
0: What's the best advice that you would give to your younger self right now?
2: Oh, I would just say it's okay, kiddo. I'd just be like, it's okay. Like, you're scared a lot. It's okay. You're worried a lot. You're mad a lot. It's okay. Like, it keeps getting cooler. And you kind of always have big feelings, and it's okay.
0: Especially adolescence. That's a rough period.
2: It's so tough. My therapist just has a wonderful time with adolescent me. Parts work is so cool, and it's so hard, and it's so worth it.
0: You need to just make snuffleupagus the safe word with your therapist, I think.
2: Yeah. Okay. Yeah. Got it. No problem.
0: When you just want him to stop talking, let's not go there. Just go snuffleupagus.
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3: 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It appears by its own numbers, the U.S. government seems insolvent. 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

0: with Bev Rainey. If you want to check out any videos of Ashley McBride on the show tonight, Instagram, Facebook, TikTok, we'd love for you to friend and follow us. We're all a family there. Here's Thomas Rhett and Jordan Davis saying a bad line.
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0: She's a woman that's built her entire career on honesty. 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
0: Okay, let's talk about, you just brought up therapy. I absolutely respect, admire, adore, and know how hard, and I've seen so many people struggle to get to sobriety. And the first time I met you was a long, long time ago. You were first getting into country music. Sobriety wasn't even close to the topic
2: at
0: that time.
2: Nowhere on the radar, yeah.
0: I want to know what brought you from that point to this point and what it's been like since.
2: I'm so good at it. I was so good at it. And I also, it was such a part of my identity that I didn't know, like, why would I ever consider not being who I am? It was the only thing that made me feel safe. It was the only thing that made me feel like me, that it was okay to be me. And as it often does, could happen to anybody, doesn't happen to everybody. It waits and waits and waits, and then it takes a turn. And it would get scary and then be okay for a while. Then it would get kind of scary a little bit faster. Things got so scary so fast, and they were scary and bad so often. There was, my choices were, the next time you do this, you die. Or maybe you consider losing a part of your identity. And boy, did I not know how true that was. Because the stopping drinking isn't the cure. It's what makes you live long enough, in my case, to completely rebuild yourself. Rediscover, re-meet, re-parent, learn how to sit in a chair, learn how to be anxious, learn how to chew gum, eat pizza, anything. Everything had to be completely unearthed, looked at. What's for me? What doesn't work for me? What parts of me aren't even me? They're just programming. Like, it was, and so I'm really proud of my sobriety. I'm coming up on 4 years in just a couple weeks. But what I'm proud the most of is that removing that obstacle is what made all of the other stuff possible. It made all of this possible. The way I sit here, the way I'm able to be articulate, the way when I mess something up, I just own it.
0: Yeah.
2: I wasn't able to do that. And now I am.
0: Did it take a lot of anxiety away in life?
2: It unearthed a lot of the reasons for the anxiety.
0: Okay.
2: And while alcohol is super helpful when you're an anxious person,
0: that's a lie.
2: It's only making things worse. So removing it, then I was anxious about, what if I suck at songwriting? What if I'm not a great entertainer? What if I can't sing? And then all of this, now you've got all the anxiety you already had, plus now you're anxious because you don't drink anymore, and there's nothing to save you from it. And you're it. You're going to have to use your tools and be a big girl.
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27: Eating a healthy diet is not only good for you physically, it can also keep your brain sharp as you age. According to a new study out of China, people who most closely followed the MIND diet slowed aging in key structures inside their brains by more than 2 years. The MIND diet is a combination of the Mediterranean diet, which we talk a lot about, and the DASH diet, which stands for Dietary Approaches to Stop Hypertension. All three of these diets are similar, but the MIND diet puts more of an emphasis on berries, beans, leafy green vegetables, fish, poultry, whole grains, olive oil, and nuts. You're not going to eat foods with a lot of saturated fat. We're talking cheese, butter, red meat, or anything fried. You really don't have to eat like this 100% of the time. That's the key. just do the best that you can. I'm Dr. Sanjay Gupta, helping you live a better life.
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0: Don't miss her new album. It's called Wild. Ashley McBride is here on the show.
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0: You have the Redemption Bar atop Eric Church's bar, Broadway, here in Nashville.
2: It's such a great vibe in there.
0: I've been there. Yep.
2: It's wonderful. And I love that the cocktails, it's not soda water and apple juice. I mean, these are mocktails that have a flavor profile, and they have depth to them, and they have steps to making them, you know, instead of just being like, here's your cranberry juice, weirdo. And you can also get alcohol if you'd like to have some in your drink. And nobody's going to give you a bunch of crap for it either way. And that's how it should be.
0: I love that you have a Zoltar in there.
2: Yeah.
0: Yes. I love Zoltar.
2: Oh, yes. And there's so many levels to, like, watching people be like, oh, a Zoltar! And whether they're thinking of Tom Hanks in the movie Big, or they're thinking of seeing those at the fair, or whatever that is. I love seeing people's reactions to it. And when people notice the wallpaper when over by the elevator, if they stare long enough to realize that those are the pages from Anne of Green Gables.
0: I didn't realize that.
2: And pages from Little House on the Prairie. I read those. I had to read a chapter from my King James every night. But then I was allowed to read Laura Ingalls Wilder, Anne of Green Gables, Robinson Crusoe, things like that. And so the team over there at Chiefs, I just bawled when I looked at the walls. And there were the pages of Safety and Escape when I was younger. Anne of Green Gables to this day. I don't even know how to find it. I usually find it like on YouTube. I don't know if that's wrong, but I do. And I just am, I'm a kid again when I watch that. It was such a safe haven for me.
0: What's your favorite book right now?
2: Wow. I'm reading a lot about psychology lately because I like to know why things happen. Like, I get it. This is what's happening in your brain when something happens. What else do I read? Oh, it was about wellness, too. I was starting to investigate what happens in the body physiologically during fasting. That sounds very nerdy, but I try to educate. That way I don't fall for some dumb crap.
0: I read all these things, too. I'm right there. We're a lot alike.
2: Yeah.
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He has now gotten to open for George Strait, Miranda Lambert. I mean, his life just took a 180, let me tell you. Here's Painted You Pretty.

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Ashley McBride is hanging with us on Country Nights Live tonight. We're going to chat with her about the women in country music. That's in two songs. Do not miss what she has to say. It's Luke Combs now. Cold as you.

0: If I could describe her, it would be an outlaw heart with a poet's pen. Ashley McBride is on the show.
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0: Okay, so there's been a big conversation. It's been an ongoing conversation, let's face it. Throughout the years, it just seems like the conversation has changed more recently about women in country music and the progression.
2: Heck yeah.
0: So
2: yeah.
0: Let's talk about that for just a second. It looks like women, for the first time since maybe the 90s, are starting to dominate country music again.
2: Yeah.
0: Amen. What ladies are you rooting for?
2: I am rooting for every woman who is getting a seat at the table that Miranda and I and Kelsey and Carly and the ones that came before us have been hammering away at building the entire time.
0: Yep.
2: It is nice to see us all pulling up a seat and looking at each other and giving each other a nod of approval. I mean, looking at what Megan's doing, looking at what Ella's doing, and Lainey, of course, just blazing at the front of all the trails. The fact that we were able to set this system up and fight for it, because there's not a single door I've ever walked through that somebody didn't kick open for me at some point. And I know that. I stand on the shoulders of giants, and I know that. And now these women are getting to experience that. And we're all making music in the same lifetime. And we get to look at each other and go, we are why this happens.
0: Yes.
2: We're why this happens.
0: You're the cause of the effect that's going on now.
2: Absolutely.
0: And it's because you were tough enough to withstand all of it for all of those years. And
2: absolutely.
0: Get down and keep getting right back up. All you ladies that you just named, every single one of you knew how to stand right back up and go, nope. I'm still here.
2: That's right. Yeah. And to be able to, it's like when you were playing in the bars back in the day and people are like, she's cute. Get her off the stage. You just keep playing. That's what we did. And now we get to see these ladies reaping the benefits of it.
0: Yep. Yep. I think all the ladies are reaping the benefits because it's changed the conversation to we can only have so many females to who cares? Let's play them back to back.
2: Right. And I just got back from London doing some stuff over there. And in years past, I had been asked by someone there. They're like, why do they say this radio station? They're just saying that they're going to play as many men as they are, as many women as they are men in the next hour. Are they expecting like a sticker for that or something?
0: Right. Why are you bragging on that?
2: That shouldn't be that way to begin with. It shouldn't matter. The songs are what matter. So it's really nice. It's really nice to see this conversation changing. I'm proud of us.
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Combine the powerhouse vocals of Lauren Elena and her good buddy Chase Matthew, always just jamming. I love this song. Check it out. It's All My Exes.

In about 10 or 12 minutes, we've got more with Ashley McBride hanging with us on the show tonight. We're going to be chatting about the authenticity of the women in country music. Here's Josh Ross. Hate How You Look. It's hard.

0: She's fearless. She's funny. She's always real. Ashley McBride is here.
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0: Do you think that authenticity in the women of our generation and the women that are coming up now, the authenticity, the realness versus the image that everybody was looking for way back in the day is what made the difference? What do you think changed there?
2: I think authenticity is a pretty loose term depending on what we're pointing it at. But I do think our authenticity is what made this possible. Mm-hmm. And I do think that, and as women of country music, we proudly represent every aspect of being a woman of country music. Mm-hmm. And that is appearing like you've got your ish together, even if you don't, and having absolutely perfect lashes, even if you just got in a fight in a Chili's parking lot. And that does support the more image-based thing. But knowing the realness of the women who are behind these lips and lashes, that's the win. You can have both. And in country music, we are.
0: Yeah.
2: I don't want to fight one of us.
0: Absolutely. If I was in a back alley in a bar fight, I'd be yelling, Ashley, let's go. Or a number of the ladies in country
2: Absolutely.
0: Music. It takes both grit and grace.
2: Absolutely. And they're not on, I just spoke about Terry Clark recently. Those grit and grace are not on opposite ends of the spectrum. You have to carry the equal amount in both hands the whole time.
0: Yeah. A lot of ladies got that out there now.
2: That's right.
0: They're not apologizing for it.
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Ashley McBride's hanging with us on the show tonight. And coming up in two songs, we're going to chat with her about her residency shows. Just got a request for this one. It's Cole Swindell. She had me at Heads, Carolina.

0: buckle up for some truth telling, y'all. Ashley McBride is here.
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0: Residency shows have become really huge. Talk to me about those for just a sec.
2: They've been so much fun. So we did, I think it ends up being 12 in all, something like that. And we never did the same show twice. So even if the theme we had chosen was the same over the weekend, we still didn't do the same songs, which got really difficult when it came to doing these two shows called Mixtapes from the Mixed Up Years. Mm-hmm. Mostly covers. And the way we decided what the songs were is each band member could nominate a song to be performed, but it had to be, you could only nominate the song if you heard it before you could legally drive. So, which really shines a light on the fact that I'm 10 years older than everyone in my band. Because when they're like, oh yeah, Goo Goo Dolls. And I'm like, wait a minute, weren't we in? Never mind.
3: No.
2: Never mind. It was wonderful. And even those, we chose a couple different covers to throw in every night. And it's fun to sing Huey Lewis in the News and No Doubt and all that. And on the nights that we did Lindyville stuff, you know, we did some postcards from Lindyville. We just chose character songs from across all of our records and more of Dennis Lindy's work. It was so much fun to take the pressure off of building the set knowing we're changing it tomorrow.
0: Do you ever just throw stuff in on the fly?
2: Oh, yes.
0: Good.
2: I live for it. My band lives for it. When people are like, play Paula Abdul. I'm like, you think I won't? I love that you said it's a great idea. Thank you, Carol. Here's some music you can trust. Here's Ashley McBride with Paula Abdul.
0: I got to see the dancing that goes along with that.
2: Oh my gosh, I shouldn't have. If you see me dancing, you should put me in the truck. Something has gone really awry. I used to say, even back in my drinking days, if you see me dancing, make sure you take me home. Right then, if I'm dead, go pour me in the truck and take me home. It's not happening.
0: It's not happening.
2: I don't dance.
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was having dinner last night at a fantastic restaurant here in Nashville called Sunda, and they told me that Lainey Wilson and Duck were in there the night before. Had a great time. I'm telling you, you never know who is going to pop up around Nashville. When and where? Throw your hands in the air. Just look around. You got country stars everywhere. It's Lainey's Things a Man Ought to Know on Country Nights Live.

0: She's got one of those voices that just absolutely cuts through the noise, and so does her conversation. 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
2: Some quick questions for you. What's one lyric on Wild that still hits you every time?
3: The kids in Pot Roast keep her busy, because when you're born that pretty, you get to be Miss Mississippi and nothing else. Brutal. Brutal. It gives me butterflies singing that song. Just looking at the women in my life and knowing the people that have attempted to box those women into things like that. Oh, that line is brutal.
0: What is one risk that you didn't take that still haunts you to this day?
3: Maybe it would be stopping drinking the first time I knew. That was something I just couldn't face it. I couldn't risk what I would be like when I stopped. So I could have been happier, stronger, more vibrant 3 years sooner.
0: Right.
3: But it was a risk I couldn't face.
0: What's one song that you wish you had written?
3: Oh my God, there are many. Hold My Hand, Brandi Clark. Don't let this moment linger. Now would be the time to reach out with your fingers and get them tangled up in there. A whole song. A whole 3.5 minutes based on what that clasp feels like. Go to your room. Go to your room. And A Case of You, Joni Mitchell. That's the most beautiful love song I can ever imagine. If someone looks at you and says, I could drink a case of you and still be on my feet. Ever since I was, maybe college was when I heard it first. I heard a lady in a piano bar sing it. And I thought, that's the most beautiful thing I've ever heard anybody say.
0: If you could pick one other country artist, ask them one question. Who's the artist? What's the one question?
3: Wow. I would pick Patsy Cline, and I would ask, will you please listen to one of my records? That way I can get feedback. I think we would be friends.
0: Oh, I'm pretty sure you guys would be.
3: Yeah.
0: Ashley McBride. Always, always, always good to have you on the show. You come back any single time you want.
3: I absolutely will. And I will talk about marching band and Snuffleupagus and dinosaurs and donuts.
0: I love you.
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Big thanks to Ashley McBride for hanging with us on Country Nights Live tonight. Don't forget, she's got her brand new album called Wild out now. Go grab it. Check it out. Listen to it from start to finish. I'll see y'all tomorrow, 7 p.m. It's a date. Here's Carrie Underwood, Before He Cheats.

0: Low on the Overnight Ride, new album from Corey out this September, and he talked about everything he's learned on the road with me.
1: I mean, I learned so much from Aldean. Just got to ask a million questions behind the scenes. Really, most of it was business. Mm-hmm. Of how do you approach these situations? How do you, you know, you're employing this many people now. Like, what's payroll look like, and what are your tactics on, you know, how do you know when to say no to a show? Like, when is it worth it to you? When is it not? Where do you draw the line financially? Like, do you get to a certain number and then shut it off for the year? Or is it like, I only have this much time, so I'm going to make as much as I can and make hay while the sun shines? Just asking all those sorts of questions, kind of seeing into his mind. He was super generous with just his time and the very open just about the back end of the business side of all this, because that's the most confusing part, is trying to balance real life with what people think is our real life. Mm. Like, real life is when you're at home cooking dinner and waking up at 6 o'clock to get your kid to school on time. And then what people think is our real life is tour buses and backstage and hanging out with Aldean. That's just such a small part of life, that him opening up to what all of life looked like and me being able to learn from that was awesome. So, and same with John, man. We talk about real estate. We talk about all sorts of stuff that aren't country music, or that isn't country music. But it's just cool to see these guys go from like heroes and guys that I've listened to on the radio to like friends.
0: Yeah.
1: Know, that just like, and not John Party. It's just like, what's up, John? You know?
0: Like, it'd be weird if you called him by his full name.
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My name's Justin. This is the Overnight Ride. For my entire career, I have been playing this song, and I never question the spelling. It's a roller coaster by Luke Bryan. Two separate words. You can also spell roller coaster as one word. The English language, everybody. First time I've ever questioned it. It's the Overnight Ride. She has-

My name is Justin. It is the Overnight Ride. As always, you can catch me on Instagram, Justin Off Air. Text me this weekend, 615-737-1033. It's hard.

My name is Justin. This is The Overnight Ride. If you do want to find the Casey Musgraves Walmart collection pet stuff, it is in the pet section, not in the human clothes parts. There is a hat for your cat or dog, and it's adorable. It's a little trucker cap for Fido and your cat.

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CMA Fest is this week, so obviously you got to look good. Now, normally I advocate for comfy shoes when you're walking around, but I had to do a couple shows, so I wore brand new boots that I got, and I forgot to scuff them up. So when I got to the venue, I grabbed a rock to scuff them up on the bottom. Fake rock, decorative rock, fell apart. So I just used the curb. The curb was so much better. It's a song about boots.

a week into the Cloud Nine tour with Megan Maroney. My name's Justin. This is The Overnight Ride. It's a lot of pink. But if you have a daughter or a niece or anybody in your life that loves Megan Maroney, the Halloween costumes are going to be super easy. A lot of pink and a lot of fringe. It's beautiful things on The Overnight Ride.

0: Gen Z is bringing back ugly produce. I'm Justin. It's the overnight ride. Never went anywhere because you can still order those boxes. And I see the truck pull up to my apartment complex of the fruit and vegetables that can't be sold in stores because of blemishes. But they are now saying Gen Z is embracing the ugly produce. I love the ugly produce. It grosses me out a little bit, but I just fry it enough or bury it at the bottom of whatever I'm cooking, so I forget about it. It's the same thing when I see weird chicken. I just like shove it in the bottom and eat it and forget about it.
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I did not see last night. I'm Justin. This is the Overnight Ride. I'll look it up in a couple minutes. But tonight, Luke Combs back in Toronto, Ontario, Canada for his tour. Who will shotgun beers with him on stage? I'm going to go with Jose Bautista. Long time Toronto Blue Jay. These are the last stops in North America, so these are going to get harder as we get along. Cattle.

0: name is Justin. It is the Overnight Ride. As always, on Instagram, Justin Off Air. Text me this weekend, 615-737-1033. Hardy, Eric Church, Morgan Wallen, Tim McGraw. It's MacArthur.
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0: Chase Matthew holding it down on the overnight ride. Not the only thing he's holding down. Holding down old-fashioned letter writing. Gets a lot of fan mail. Tries to get back to everybody. Posted a picture of it the other day. It's old school mail. Snail mail. You put a stamp on it, you drop it off, and you send it. So you can still send fan mail to Chase Matthew. He'll get back to you. I've never done it because my handwriting's so bad. They probably think I'm trying to kidnap them.
1: 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Second and third shifters, we are here for you. More of the overnight ride is next.
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There's a video floating around of Jason Aldean in his high school yearbook and how he said he always wanted to pursue country music. Obviously worked out well. But he has pretty long hair. Kind of wild to see. My name's Justin. It's the Overnight Ride. It's Graylin James and Water at a Wedding. Well, I did.

0: How do you know that tequila is talking? My name's Justin. This is the Overnight Ride. Ian Munsick let us in on a few reasons. One, riding the mechanical bull.
1: Yes.
0: And buying the entire bar around. Tequila is talking in this one. It's Love is Blind on the Overnight Ride.

0: I really wish they included a white wig with these. My name's Justin. This is The Overnight Ride. America is turning 250. Whole bunch of things are slapping the label on there, including Sam Adams. But the thing is, they've done this before. 20 years ago, the Brewer Patriot Collection is coming back. Actual recipes from founding fathers. You get a molasses porter, loved by George Washington, a dark wheat ale based on notes from Thomas Jefferson and James Madison, and a hard root beer honoring Samuel Adams, and a ginger honey ale made by Jefferson and his wife. So the four packs, you can get them online. They are $17.76, which is kind of a deal. And if you have enough of them, you might believe in yourself enough to start your own country.
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This may be a nerdy thing, but I'll let you in on it. I love when songs line up in the perfect order. So we've got Chevy Silverado, specifically a white Chevy Silverado. And then after that, we have a blue Tacoma. Right now it's Bailey Zimmerman. Then it'll be Russell Dickerson. Two different colors, two different trucks.

say so. It looks like Dan and Shay may be crashing a wedding. I'm Justin. This is The Overnight Ride. I think they've done this once before, but this week they were looking for a couple getting married in Nashville over the next couple weeks to direct message them on social media. So it might be a free wedding video. If they use your wedding footage, is the wedding video free? That's a great offer. Hard to refuse. She's

0: Stephen Wilson Jr., Gary on The Overnight Ride gave us a brand new song yesterday, but the cover art for the single was the Gravitron. Remember those from the fairs? But they call it the Garytron because everything has to be a Gary pun. The Gravitron, the spinning spaceship. You'd lay back and then the board you were on would go up and down. If you knew how to turn upside down in the Gravitron and not get yelled at by the worker, you were the king. You were the ruler of the school. I was never able to do that. I was scared that when the momentum of the machine stopped, I would just fall down. But if you could flip inside the Gravitron, woo, you're on cloud nine.
1: 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The Overnight Ride. 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We'll be right back.
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Brown Woman on The Overnight Ride. We actually have so many entrepreneurs in the next couple songs. So KB obviously opened his bar here in Nashville. His wife, Caitlin, a jewelry line. Ella Langley, her own perfume called Be Her. I just tried to put all of those words into one word, which was not great radio. But here we are. Right now it's Ella Langley, Morgan Wallen. I Can't Love You Anymore on The Overnight Ride.

Justin. It is the overnight ride as always. Catch me on Instagram, Justin Off Air. Text me this weekend, 615-737-1033. Shaboozy, Jelly Roll, and amen.

seems like the last week and a half, 2 weeks, whole bunch of album announcements. Heartland Rock and Roll will be the next album from Corey Kent out at the end of September. We'll feature another duet. Right now, Corey Co-Wetzel, it's Rocky Mountain Low on the Overnight Ride.

0: Caroline Jones, You're It For Me, Honey, on The Overnight Ride. Honey would be a good restaurant name. I say that because North America's 10 best restaurants for 2026, the list was released, and almost all of them just have a single name. You just have to have a single weird name. Let's go a few of these. Number one was Smythe, or Smith, I don't know, in Chicago. Two was Eight, Calgary in Canada. Six was Albee. Seven was Atomics. Eight was Quetzal. 10 was Caesars. You just got to do one name. If you have multiple names in your restaurant, you might not make this list. Just make it a restaurant and just name it Plate. At some point, we're going to run out of single names. And someone's going to name their restaurant Fart. That's the first thing I thought of. I know it's basic humor. I know it's potty humor. But someone's going to do it, and they're finally going to make this list. And then they're going to be like, dude, where do you want to go for dinner tonight? And someone's going to go, Fart. And they're going to be like, well, too expensive.
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My name's Justin. This is the Overnight Ride. It is pretty cool to see Russell Dickerson keep getting bigger and keep getting his flowers. Played Grand Rapids this week. Most tickets he's ever sold in his career. It's worth your while on the Overnight.

New tour announced this past week. New album as well for Lauren Elena. Her album Stages set to be released on August 28th. Lauren, Chase Matthew, All My Exes on the Overnight Ride. Another

This is where the artists and fans of country music come together. Welcome to the Overnight Ride, live from Nashville to hometowns across the USA. Playing.

0: Zach Topp, south of Sanity, on the overnight ride. A couple things happened with him this week for his celebrity rock and jock softball game appearance. Number one, the beer helmet did make its return. The helmet with two beers on the side did give him the beer he wanted. He also got hit by a pitch. Riley Green was pitching. Hit Zach. Zach took it in stride. Now it's a softball, but still hurts.
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0: I'm Justin. This is the Overnight Ride. Who's this?
1: Jeff the Joke Guy.
0: Jeff, checking in from Dallas. What do you got for us tonight?
1: I changed my password to incorrect, so whenever I forget it, the computer always tells me your password is incorrect. A pharaoh asked three priests to build him a tomb. Each of the three priests consults three stonemasons. Each stonemason hires three overseers. Each overseer hires three laborers. Sounds like a pyramid scheme to me. So this elderly couple has been out of town for about 6 weeks. And the neighbor's out taking out his trash, and he sees him pull up, and the wife gets out of the car. She walks in the house, and the husband's trying to unload the luggage out of the trunk. So the neighbor, you know, he's elderly, so the neighbor goes over there and says, "Hey, let me give you a hand getting your luggage in." He goes, "Where y'all been?" He goes, "Well, we went on vacation." He goes, "Well, where'd you go?" And he goes, "Oh, man, where did we go? I can't remember." He goes, "Well, was it somewhere like a beach or a resort?" He goes, "I don't know. What's that plant that grows on the wall?" And he goes, "You mean like ivy?" He goes, "Yeah, that's it. Ivy, where did we go on vacation?" This is Jeff the Joke Guy, signing off.
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The Happy Couple, back to back. That is Stella Lefty in Boston on the Overnight Ride. And this is Vincent Mason. Wish you well. Also on the Overnight Ride.

pretty crazy that this song only took 30 minutes to write. And we get this. It's Ella Langley, Be Her, on the Overnight Ride.

0: Ashley McBride, what if we don't on the overnight ride? She has her redemption bar here in Nashville. A whole bunch of NA cocktails, mocktails there. She was talking about her favorite old fashioned here in Nashville. She doesn't drink anymore. That's why she opened up this NA bar. She now claims hers at the redemption bar, the non-alcoholic old fashioned, is the best one. I do have to try it. Sometimes I just like the taste. I don't want the feeling afterwards.
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0: Chris Young and Kane Brown. That's Famous Friends on K105. Good morning. Yay, it is Saturday, although we are in some rain and possibly some storms this afternoon. So, but sometime this weekend, you might want to get out to the Trumbull County African American Heritage Festival. It's going to be all over the city of Warren all weekend long. It kicked off yesterday, and it goes through tomorrow till 9 p.m. Come out and enjoy some food, some music, entertainment, all throughout downtown Warren all weekend long.
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Coming up this hour on K105, we've got Cody Johnson, we've got Riley Green, Zach Brown Band, love this one. This is Chicken Fried on K105. Good morning.

Next week, you can win free tickets to see Post Malone and Jelly Roll at Huntington Bank Field up in Cleveland on June 25th. We'll give you your first keyword on Monday with JTME. 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

Megan Maroney, 6 months later. Good morning. This is K105. My name is Margie. And if you live over in Mercer County, this is interesting. They're going to put sidewalks along Route 18 in Hermitage. This is a four-lane road. The speed limit's only 45, but people surpass that all the time. But they're going to put sidewalks along Route 18. Construction starts on Monday to install the sidewalks between Lemoore Road and Highland Road. There aren't going to be any detours, but there might be some lane restrictions once in a while, and it should all be done by October.

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105.1 K105. Good morning to you. Yay, it's Saturday. Only a little rainy, but I guess we need it, right? Sam Hunt right now. This is Country House on K105.

Post Malone and Morgan Wallen collaborated on this song, and then they went their separate ways doing big tours. Morgan Wallen on his Still the Problem tour, Post Malone doing the big-ass stadium tour with Jelly Roll. Here they are with I Had Some Help.

0: If you missed it yesterday, you've still got the rest of the summer to get there. The Warren Farmers Market opened for the season yesterday at North Park Commons in downtown Warren. I love that place. I used to work up there. It's going to run every Friday through September. 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

It's 105.1 K105. So the winner of American Idol this year was Hannah Harper. She was performing at the Grand Ole Opry, and Carrie Underwood joined her on stage. I don't think I'd want to sing next to Carrie Underwood. She's too good. Here's Good Girl.

0: Shaboozy with good news. He's coming out with a new album, I believe, in a month. I'm excited to hear it. Hey, the Scrappers are away this weekend, but they'll be back on Tuesday the 9th to take on Williamsport, 7:05, and it will be First Responders Night, so you might want to get on out there, especially if you're a first responder.
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You may have seen this video. Morgan Wallen went viral for flipping over a piano during a concert in Denver after experiencing technical difficulties, if you will. But he made light of it on social media and says the piano is now working. Here's more than my hometown.

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0: Justin Moore, Time's a Ticking on K105. Good morning. This is Margie, and happy Saturday to you. If you're going to head to downtown Youngstown, and you should, because there's lots of cool stuff down there, but there was no place to park. Well, now there's a new free parking lot. It's at the corner of Hazel and Commerce Streets, and it's going to be open in the late evenings and the weekends. 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Free parking will start at 4:30 on weekdays and be all day Saturday and Sunday. So get yourself to downtown Youngstown. 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
1: Got a girl from the south side, got braids in her hair. 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

Tomorrow night, the Buell Park Summer Concert Series in Hermitage kicks off for the summer. 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

0: Love that one from Luke Bryan. That's Most People Are Good on K105, your hometown country station. 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

Starting Monday on K105, you could win a trip for two to see Kenny Chesney perform at the Sphere in Vegas. We had friends that did that. They said it was incredible. 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

There's going to be some wrestling tonight in Youngstown. In about two songs, I'll give you all the details. Jordan Davis right now. 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

0: 105.1 K105, your hometown country station. This is Margie. And yesterday, right around 9:45-ish or so, you might have heard JT and I talking with Orange Cassidy. He's part of the AEW, All Elite Wrestling. So that was a fun interview. Well, that's going to happen. It's called Collision. Going to happen tonight at the Covelli Center, starting around 7:30. So if you want to go, it's supposed to be jam-packed action. If you want to go, just go to CovelliCenter.com to get some tickets.
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105.1 K105. This is Margie, and I'm heading on out. JT will be here tomorrow at 2, and then we'll both be here bright and early Monday morning at 5 a.m. It's Luke Bryan right now.

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She hits her knees and bows her head. Thanks the Lord for another day. I just think

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2: 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And I think it was really inspired by me growing up loving Toby Keith. 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And that's always a good judge of whether or not a song's any good.

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the day, Potts Farm was a place to go. 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Them old dirt.

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Yes, please.

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Biggest news I've heard all week. 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And gooey apple pie. 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

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And damn, babe,

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My wife and I fixing to go to the movies this weekend. She wants to see Toy Story 5. I want to see the D-Day movie. I don't think the Normandy beach landing is in my future this weekend.

0: 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Hard Rock Bet got some number crunchers together to rank the 50 states in the country in terms of nerdiness. They looked at such things as the number of comic conventions, STEM workers, comic book and gaming stores, as well as Google searches related to geek culture, such as Star Wars, Marvel, and Lord of the Rings. The rundown, California number one, followed by Texas, Washington, Colorado, and Oregon. OHIO and PA didn't even make the top 10.
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Cost of mailing a letter going up again. It's going from 4 cents to 82 cents per letter starting on July 12th. By the way, it only went up about 50 cents back in January 2018. 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
0: 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Shotgun Taylor here. 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

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This is Country Nights Live with Bev Rainey.

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Let's get this party started tonight. Don't forget, you can always give me a call at 844-444-6274. 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All right, now we're connected. Here's Megan Maroney with Beautiful Things.

0: 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It's Country Nights Live. Blake Shelton up next. 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

Kanye in concert. Evidently, they just removed 4 to 5 pounds, a big swarm of like honeybees that was attached to the scaffolding. I hope nobody gets stung. Here he is with Ella Langley, and I Can't Love You Anymore.

0: 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Who's this?
1: My name is Luke Kennedy. I'm coming from Moscow, Tennessee. I want to give a shout out to my girlfriend, Marae. Been together for a little over 4 months now. I love her dearly. And I do got a little special song request.
0: Okay.
1: Worst Way by Riley Green. 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
0: Yeah.

0: Arts on Country Nights Live with Kane Brown up next. And you know, he was asked to build his Mount Rushmore of country music. Here's what he said.
1: Definitely got to put George Strait up there. It's so hard because country music's doing so well right now. Like, I feel like you got to put Morgan up there, man. Morgan's got to go. I'm going to put Shania Twain. I'm going to put myself in there too.
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